0: 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But will Tarzan have Jane? Stay tuned.
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We were sipping on emotions, smoking and inhaling every moment. It was reckless and we owned.

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See you at the bar, you was hardly talking. That's when I knew that your heart was scarring. Friends to lovers need a part to star in. Like, wait, babe.

So let's go with some more music we selected for you in this new episode of Mashup Universe. Here comes Robin S versus Steve Angelo and Laidback Luke, Show Me Love, We Dance VIP edit, Vasigi versus The Intern, Pompeii on Fire, Scar mixed edit, Axel Ingrosso versus Energy 52 versus Julian Jordan, More Than You Know, Café Del Mar versus Sound of the Bass, DJs from Mars Mashup. But first, let's go with Crazy What Love Can Do by David Guetta and Becky Hill, David Guetta and James Hype remix.

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1: 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We're now going to play John Summit, Human, Apollo XO remix, The Chemical Brothers versus Benny Benassi versus Justice, Galvanized Satisfaction, DJs from Mars mashup, Nirvana versus Lovra's Mess Like the Way I Do, Sam Collins mashup, but first let's go with the best alternative track of the month. It's a trap version of James Brown, I Feel Good, and this is the Tom Seo and Ronnie Hammond's Trap Experience remix.

People of Tomorrow. You are listening to Mashup Universe by DJs from Mars, and these are the last tracks of the first part of this episode. Here comes The Age of Love versus Calvin Harris and Disciples, Age of Love versus How Deep Is Your Love, Les and Kender versus No

versus Stromae, Freed From Desire versus Aloran Dance, DJs from Mars Mashup, the new banger by Tiesto, Can You Dance To My Beat, and right now a super funky fresh edit of an old classic, Lucky Luke, Give It To Me. Let's go.

0: 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We're coming back with some more very soon. Stay there.
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0: Hey people of tomorrow, we are DJs from Mars and we're ready to start with the second part of Mashup Universe, exclusively on One World Radio, the sound of Tomorrowland. Let's start right away with some music. We're now going to play Bob Sinclar, World Hold On, Adrian Firla and Jake Joss remix, Michael Moore and Ryan Lewis, Can Hold Us, Angelo the Kid and Vandal on the Track remix, Burns vs. Chris Lake, Talamanca Lights, Red Cork mashup, but right now here comes Mogwai vs. Skrillex and Danny and Marley, Acid vs. Make It Bundem.

0: best mashup of the month.
1: Hey, what's up, people of tomorrow? It's almost time for the best track of the month. But first, in the next minutes, we're going to play the Olive Oil and Rivas Astro edit of Piero Pirupa, We Don't Need, Space Motion and Stylo versus Medusa, Dreamers Tell It to My Heart, Garçon Blonde mashup, and the Super Lune remix of Swedish House Mafia and The Weeknd, Moskva Flame. But first of all, it's time for the best track of the month. It's a future rave remix by Marcel Aquila of Bad Habits by Ed Sheeran. Here it is.

just at the end of this month's episode of Mashup Universe by DJs from Mars on One World Radio, the sound of Tomorrowland. But we still have some music for you, so let's go with the Vintage Culture remix of Grease 2000 by Three Drives on a Vinyl, the brand new dope Super Mode remix of Tell Me Why by Medusa, and the rework of Tiesto's Adagio for Strings by Giorgio G. But right now, here comes the 2022 Secret Weapon rework of Dujamo Drop Dead Low, made by Dujamo himself.

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What's up? Hello guys and welcome. This is me, Crosswell, behind the mic and also behind the DJ controller, ready for a new volume, new episode of Old But Gold, your weekly DJ show, your home for classic music. And this week we have music from Craig James, Jacob Kreider, Tom and Star, Hall and Rush, Ralvero. We have also music from Chucky, Albert Navy, music from Yumit Ozkan, Chocolate Poma, Hilo, M22, David Guetta and Sam Martin, Lovers on the Sun. This is coming up straight after one of my favorite tracks of all the time, Radio Killer, Lonely Heart. And right now we're going to kick it off with some Romanian house music. This is the trio, Play and Win, Yeah Baby, and this is the club version of that track. And we're going to start right now. Guys, if you are on Mixcloud, sure you are on Mixcloud, because the show is only available on Mixcloud. 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Now, you just have to level up the volume and enjoy some amazing classic music. Let's go.

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2: 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The volume number 17 of Old But Gold. And this time we have music from Sander Van Dorn, Quintino, Tino, Aliso, Rehab, David Guetta, Sandro Silva, Kreider, Chocolate Puma, and many, many, many more. Starting with this amazing tune by Martin Solveig and GTA, this